0: 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Czech Philharmonic Orchestra performing the Slavonic Rhapsody No. 3 by Antonín Dvořák.
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0: Let's go out for tapas. If you've never been, you're in for a treat, especially if you like variety, or, put another way, if you like to try a little bit of everything. You can think of it as a meal made up entirely of hors d'oeuvres, appetizers, if you've always been stateside. That's what I've got on the menu for you this hour, miniature music. Just little delectable tastes, one right after the other.

That's Groove, an ensemble in lockstep led by mandolinist Avi Avital, performing two tiny little tunes by Sulkhan Sinsadze. The last one you just heard was Dance Tune, and before that was Shepherd's Dance. Miniatures, that's the theme. Rafe Vaughan Williams, Folk Song Collection, coming up. Miniatures, that's the theme. Rafe Vaughan Williams, Folk Song Collection, coming up.

The Oboe d'Amore soloist there, Burkhard Glitzner, and that was the Concerto for the Instrument by Bach, Max Pommer, and the new Bach Collegium Musicum Leipzig.